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I wonder if you're lonesome tonight. 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
2: And a very good morning, Al Maria. 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I am Chris Roberts and covering for Ian M this morning as he's away on his hollybops, and you are locked in to the Weekend Wake Up Show, the ultimate soundtrack for your Saturday morning routine. I have a massive lineup of classic anthems and feel-good hits and all the energy you need to power you through your Sunday morning. And a big shout out to, before I get started, Inspired Garden Furniture of Antest, the leading supplier of quality outdoor furniture, and the new Trinidad Arbeleus, serving delicious home-cooked food every day. 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So turn it up, settle in, and let's get the day moving. I'm going to kick you off with this brilliant song from R.E.M.

Oh, there we go. R.E.M. with Shiny Happy People, all the way from 1991, reaching number 6 in the UK, and lead singer Michael Stipe grew to intensely dislike the song due to its overtly bubbly nature and refused to include it on the band's greatest hit albums. Well, I never, because I think it's one of their best songs.

There we go, the Bangles with Walk Like an Egyptian from 1986, reaching number 3 in the UK. Did you know that the song was famously placed, this is absolutely ridiculous by the way, on the post 9/11 Clear Channel list of songs deemed inappropriate for radio airplay due to its Middle Eastern references? I ask you, what a load of old torture.

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5: And a very good morning to people who have joined me on the comment section this morning. Our very own John, Alex, the wonderful Catwoman, the marvellous Donnie, and of course, the beautiful Jando. Welcome this morning. Hope you're enjoying the show so far. Let's keep going. Shirley & Co. and Shame, Shame, Shame from 1974, reaching number 6 in the UK.

Oh, there we go. Shirley and Company with Shame, Shame, Shame. Just a quick note that I missed out from earlier. Did you know the boat that I wrote, Jan, this is just for you, was written by Neil Diamond. There we go. I have to say it. It was there. I had to say it. So I did. And this song, this next one from 1974, reaching number 3. The track was initially recorded as a casual demonstration piece by the pop group the Bay City Rollers before being handed over to this band who turned it into a massive and glam rock hit. Now, I don't expect you to be doing it, certainly not at my age anyway, or even at this time in the morning, but it is a great song. I have to play it. So let's get up. And it's Kenny with the bump.

Yes, good morning, everybody. It's only 8:25 and the fun has already started for your Saturday morning. So that was the Doolies there from 1979, reaching number 7. The Doolies were a genuine family ensemble consisting of 6 biological siblings who toured extensively across Europe and Asia together through their peak years. They were great. I really like some of the songs that they put out, especially that one, The Chosen Few. Great song. Now, this one, slightly change of pace from 1976. It's a great song. I really like it. It's reached number 23 in the UK. The fantastic Bebop Deluxe with Ships in the Night.

0: Hey kids, it's Paul Mitchell. Join me for my new show, The Saturday Shakedown. There'll be some great music, odd news from around the world, and a few features to keep you entertained. And I might play a few of your requests. But remember, no Coldplay. So come and join me every Saturday live from 1 p.m. here on Al Maria.
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11: Oh, and a good morning to Gloria and Super Noodles, who have also joined on the comment section. So keep the fun going. This is from 2014, reaching number one in the UK. This is Magic with Ruth.

Here we go, Magic and Rude. What a great song. Speaking of great songs, this is another great one from 1994, reaching number 12. It's Big Mountain and Lean on Me.

Oh, there we go. That is a fantastic cover of that song from Bill Withers. Lean On Me by Big Mountain. Now, this one is definitely a blast from the past. They came up on a quiz that we do on a Monday evening. So I thought, let's play them. This is Bow Wow Wow with I Want Candy.

Oh, there we go. There's nothing like a bit of S Club 7 in the morning. I know it was about a Friday night, but and it's Saturday. It's a bit ironic there. But anyway, from 2001, reaching number one. Oh, well, there you go. I don't know why I'm playing these songs. I really don't. But anyway, it's Wakey Wakey time. This one I do like. I think it's, well, it can't get any higher than number one from 2009. It's LaRue and Bulletproof. Did you know her mum played June Ackland in The Bill?

Oh, there we go. LaRue there with Bulletproof. Great song. What a great song. So good. I bought the album. Anyway, you're listening to E&M's Weekend Wake Up, sponsored by Inspired Garden Furniture and in Antas, the leading suppliers of quality outdoor furniture, and the new Trinidad in Arbeles, serving delicious home-cooked food every day. So, time to move on. Another one. Another great song. Well, they're all great songs because I've picked them. This is Galantis with a strange title. I do rather like this as a recipe. It's peanut butter jelly.

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0: Ah, there we go. Jonas Blue featuring Dakota with Fast Car, reaching number two in the UK and number one in Australia. Australia, we love you, amen. Now, folks, it's time for this.
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0: Right, pin back your lug holes because you might be interested in some of the events that we've got going on today locally. At the New Bar International in Arbeles at 2 p.m. we've got the Puppy Rescue Quiz. At Jimmy's Bar in Mohaka at 6 p.m. we've got Cowboy Kenny's Barbecue, Pit Smoked Rib, Pulled Pork, Brisket and Handmade Burgers. At the Marine Restaurant in Los Gallardos at 8 p.m. we've got Karaoke Night. The Irish Rover in Mohaka at 8 p.m. it's Karaoke Night with Rocket Run. Then at Solare Restaurant in Touré at 8 p.m. we've got Carl Lewis. And of course in Sensations Restaurant in Mohaka at 9 p.m. we've got Melanie Brooks. So that's what's going on in your local area this evening. Please note that if you want to go to some of those events, then highly suggest you contact the venue first before you make the trip. 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Plus, for today, for your listening pleasure, we have, after me at 10:30, we've got the Saturday Show with the Jacksons. Then at 1 p.m. we've got the Saturday Shakedown with our very own Paul Mitchell. Then we've got 3 p.m. the Britpop Classics. At 5 p.m. we've got Dance Party Weekly. At 7 p.m. we've got Global Sessions with Paul Rudd. 8 p.m. we've got the Naughty 90s with Jetsa. At 10 p.m. we've got the Hot House Hour. 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At 10 o'clock, we've got Alan G's Saturday Selection. At 12 p.m., we've got Danny Wilde's Go Wild in Spain. At 2 p.m., we have the Golden Hour. At 3 p.m., we have Britpop Classics. At 5 p.m., we have Ultimate 80s with Emma. Then at 7 p.m., we have the Noughties to Infinity. 9 p.m., we have Club Life Anthems, taking us through to 11 p.m., where we have the Golden Music Mix. 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

I often ask the same question myself, why me indeed? I suppose most of us will probably ask that question. Anyway, now it's time to zhush it up a bit. This is a great song from a great band. It's Thin Lizzy and Rosalie.

Oh, great song, great song. Thin Lizzy there, Rosalie, reaching number 20 in 1975. And the song was written by Bob Seger. I never knew that. Well, there you go. You learn something new every day. Now, continuing with the mood, bit of Jamiroquai with Deeper Underground.

Oh, there we go. The excellent Pink with Sober, reaching number 9 in the UK. Now, what was I going to say? Oh, yeah, it is another... I have to remind myself, I looked out the window. It is another beautiful day here in Almeria, currently sitting at 24 degrees, and I think we're going to reach 32 degrees today, so it's going to get a little bit warmer than it is now, which is great. Because I love this warm weather and it's a beautiful sunny day today. And what other better way to celebrate the day than with this song? It's from Orchestral Maneuvers in the Dark. This is Enola Gay. And a very good morning to Tracy Fowler of Fowler's Windows. Good morning.

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9: 3, 2, 1, I'm back in the room. Right, this next one. I really like this version of this song. Quite an old song, but this is a great cover. It's a cover of the Creedence Clearwater Revival classic, Fortunate Son. This is Clutch with Fortunate Son.

There we go. Clutch with Fortunate Son. I bet that woke you up. Now, this next song is another cover, but it is a very good cover. It needs no introduction from me.

Oh, I bet you thought that was going to be the slow version, didn't you? Well, that was Disturbed, obviously, with the sound of sirens, but it was the Cyril remix. Whoever Cyril is, it was him that remixed it. Now, let's go back to the 70s, I believe. Yes, of course, in 1977, reaching number 5 in the UK. Another great song.

There we go with Eruption and I Can't Stand the Rain. And we don't need any rain at the moment because we want to enjoy the sunny, warm weather. Now, what are we looking at? Number one in 2001. Great little song. It's Five and Sweet.

There we go, 5-bit switch. I must admit, I'd not heard that one before. Well, if I did, I don't remember it. Anyway, now this next one, need to be careful about this because this is something you shouldn't be doing. It's from Bizarre Inc. and they're playing with knives.

Oh, that was a bit jazzy, wasn't it? That woke you up this morning. Now, moving on, we've got another one. This is from Gigi D'Agostino. And what I often hear when Jan is talking to me, because my memory's terrible, and all I hear is blah, blah, blah.

Well, that was different. Gigi D'Agostino with blah, blah, blah. Now, moving on, the same theme. This one is from, let me just think, 1997, reached number two. Sash with Ecuador.

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7: 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And the sponsors are Inspired Garden Furniture in Antast, the leading suppliers of quality outdoor furniture. 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Right, let's keep the flow of the show. This is Snoop Dogg and David Guetta with... Sweat.

There we go. David Guetta with Snoop Dogg with Sweat. And that was a reworking of Snoop Dogg's explicit hip-hop single, Wet, which originally wrote specifically to serve as a party anthem for Prince William's bachelor party. Well, I never did. This is K-Vido and Music Sessions number 52.

Well, there we go. That ended rather abruptly. I thought it was going to go on for a bit longer, but there we go. Now, it's moving on. We've got, what have we got? Yeah, Fat Man Scoop featuring the Crooklyn Clan with Be Faithful.

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2: Now, Jan's over in Manchester. She's with her mum at the moment. hopefully, she might be awake at this time in the morning. I don't know. But I'm going to play this anyway. It's Betty Boo, doing a do.

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Betty Boo doing a do just for Jando and especially for her mum, Betty, over in Manchester. Now it's a bit of time for Alphaville. And you know what? They're forever young.

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1: 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But we've only got 10 minutes left, folks, so stay tuned anyway, because right after me, there is the Jacksons with their Saturday morning show, another great show for you to listen to. So stay tuned right after this. I'm going to play another couple of songs.
2: When I met you in the summer, to my heartbeat sound, we fell in love as the leaves turned.

Oh, there we go. Calvin Harris with Summer. Let's quickly play this one. This ATB. And it's 9 p.m. till I lose control. No, it's not. It's 9 p.m. till I come. But I'm already here.

There we go. That was ATB 9pm Till I Come. Sadly, folks, that's a wrap for the weekend show. I've been covering for E&M right here on Almeria Radio 107.5 FM. I've been Chris Roberts. Thank you for hanging out with me and jumping on the comment section at almeriaradio.live and rocking out to my massive playlist. But don't you dare touch that dial, because the weekend vibes are just getting started. I'm handing the studio over to the fantastic Jacksons for the Saturday show, kicking off right now at 10:30 a.m. Get ready for plenty of banter, chat and unbelievable music. Have a fantastic weekend across Almeria. Stay safe, and I'll catch you next time, which will be tomorrow. So I'm just going to play quickly this. Have a great weekend, everybody, and good morning, Steve and Pam.

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0: Well, good morning. Thank you for Chris for covering for Ian this morning. Great tunes. I was playing on the computer doing some stuff, so I joined in the background. And then the lovely PMP is with us because she is feeling
1: a lot better.
0: A lot better. So thanks for all the well wishes and messages that have been sent for Sick Note here.
1: Yeah, I'm hopefully off the crutches today. I'm going to give it a go.
0: Good-o. Good-o. So today is an A to Z of song titles. We've just had one in from Chris Roberts. So he's going to kick us off today. So A to Z is song titles. Good morning to Noodles down at Antash. She's had a very busy week there this week. She deserves to put her feet up and have a glass of Prosecco, but not while she's working.
1: No.
0: Anyway, this is Bruno Mars and Aperture.
2: Changing out to one and then game.

0: Well, we like that. That's very upbeat, isn't it?
1: Very upbeat to join the show.
0: I do like your comment to what? Team Inspired and Tess.
1: What?
0: So she's put, great news, Pam. That was a speedy recovery. Excellent. Kiss, kiss. You've put, not speedy. 3 days in bed. Lots of pain, but the legal drugs help. The illegal drugs didn't help you, did they?
1: Well, I wanted to put, I can't just put drugs because people think she, oh, nearly swore then. But they think, oh, what's she on? So what? I have to put legal.
0: We know what you're on most of the time.
1: Legal. Although, normally, anything could come out of my mouth today.

0: ones that kick in.
1: Yeah, Tramadol. So. She's the Tramadol queen. So we are playing A to Z of song titles today. So that was picked by the fantastic Chris Roberts. He's been on the radio more than us this week. He's done loads.
0: Bless him.
1: Covering 3NM, doing his double shows on a
0: I've struggled Tuesday. To actually just wake up.
1: Yeah, bless. So if you've got any A to Z song titles, throw them at us, please, today. I'm taking dibs on I, the letter I I'm having.
0: Okay.
1: So I've got that one. So at the moment, anything else is good. We'll pick, as we've had a sort of upbeat one from Bruno, let's have one which was a sort of cover of Stand By Me by Sean Kingston. This is Beautiful Girls. But if you've got C upwards, please
0: I've got
1: let me
0: know. I've got C if no one's got a C.
1: Right. Who are we saying hello to?
0: We are saying to John Alex, to Freddie Fox and Debbie, to Jando, to Tracy Fowler, and obviously the lovely Noodles, Dan and Antas.
1: And everybody else that's at the market, in the car, in the bar, in the gym, hang gliding, doing whatever you're doing, listening
0: morning,
1: to the radio.
0: Cat dog.
1: And cat dogs. So if we've got any songs, A to Z, in that order today, send them to us.
2: J-R!

0: Suicide. That's weird, isn't it? Weird ending. So, who else have joined us this morning?
1: So, Fran has joined us on the comment section, along with T-Belly Michael.
0: Fran, I don't know how much the delay is on your Alexa, but we've just played B, so B's gone, I'm afraid. We're going forward. You must have a really, really slow Alexa where you are.
1: Right, okay, so T-Belly Michael, so he's going to see an Elvis tribute. So what we'll do is we'll play an Elvis song along with our A to Z Michael for you. We'll find one in the alphabet and we'll play you an Elvis song. And he's obviously eating toast this morning with Twirly Shirley.
0: No, he's not.
1: He's not? Have I read that wrong?
0: Oh, yeah, Twirly Shirley here this week, but not next week. Oh, yeah. Okay, all right. And hot off the press, Freddie Fox has not picked a Bowie song. Good gracious, are you unwell, my man?
1: I don't know. So we have got
0: good morning, the lovely Gloria. 17 million flies for every one person on the planet.
1: I
0: had a bit of sick come up in my mouth when that.
1: No, I got it right because I thought. Well, actually, no, I think I got that one wrong because I said. I bet there's even more than that, especially if you go to Egypt. Right, so where are we up to? I thought we had a D Delta aligned. I've got a C.
0: Yeah, we've got a D Delta.
1: And we got F.
0: We've got F. We've got I for me. So
1: we need a G.
0: We need
1: G and a H.
0: Well, we need an E and an F at the moment. Anyway, in the meantime, you've picked this one, Blondie.
1: Call me.

0: call me or WhatsApp me or smoke signals or post it on a paper plane and send us your request for E Onwards, because we're doing A to Z of song titles today. So D is for Delta Lady. This was picked by
1: Noodles.
0: This was picked by Noodles down at Antares. If you want to buy any garden furniture, a rattan furniture, X-Rod, go and see her, because she's never busy down there. She just loves it when people come in and cause her to do work. Anyway, here we go.

0: Great tune there. I love that one. Well done, Nikki. We like that one. He is up next. I've picked it, unless we get a different one.
1: Hi there, John Campbell here. 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I play synth-pop, synth-wave, new romantic, goth, pop, indie. 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
6: Absolutely.
5: So E is a duo.
6: 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Is it going to be Elton John?
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6: No?
5: It's Gary Barlow and Beverly Knight.
6: Oh, of course, we're doing A to Z of songs, not artists.
5: Do we have F?
6: F for Foxtrot, we do. We have that. That was...
5: Oh, yeah, yeah. That's come up by Freddie Fox. He's picked F. So that'll be coming up next. And then coming up after that will be Movie Chaos.
7: The words.
5: No, it won't. It will be...
6: Guess the year.
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1: That's it, the requests are coming in thick and fast. So F is for Forbidden Colours by David Sylvian, who is, of course, lead singer, founder of Japan. This is for Freddie and Debbie.

0: So that was David Sylvian. God, does that not sound like Bowie, or does that sound like Bowie? So there we go. It's now time for this.
1: It's time to guess the year. Answers private to the DJ. Sponsored by TK Tuning. Keeping your wheels in motion.
0: Go on then.
2: So you know what you have to do. Guess the year, private to the DJ. So here we go. Biggest movies of the year we're talking about. Superman. That was grossing $300 million. The Swarm. Oh, I hated that. Big songs of that year. Denny, Blondie. And Blame It on the Boogie. The Jacksons. What do we have? Science and Technology. Oh, I remember watching this. The first episode of Dallas aired. Anybody else watch that? And Dynasty.
0: No, Dynasty was later.
2: Yeah, like Dynasty. So Dallas. And we're going to have the Ford Fiesta became one of Britain's best-selling small cars, helping establish the model as a British motoring favourite. And this one's weird. I've got to get my teeth around this one. So this is, you couldn't make it up, but it did happen on this year. A woman in the USA gave birth to twins who had different fathers.
0: She obviously had a party.
2: It was discovered that she had conceived the twins with two different men, obviously, an extremely rare phenomenon known as heteroparental superfecundation.
0: Heteroparental?
2: Yeah. Superfecundation.
0: Well, there you go. Big words. Apparently, there's no FM in the car.
2: Excuse me,
0: second. We're not in the car. John Alex has just said there's no FM in the car. If you're in the car and you're listening, tell us. If you're in the car and you're not listening, obviously you won't hear that message.
2: No.
0: If cat dog's listening, there's no FM apparently. I'll message her. Anyway.
2: I play it via my phone. Oh my.
0: There is a film about that, Freddie. Well done. You're correct.
2: And yes.
0: So have we got any more?
2: No, that's it for now. You'll get some more in a minute. I can't, you know.
0: So what letter are we up to?
2: We are now up to
0: G.
2: G for noodles.
0: And this is Galway Girl.

0: white girl. So there you go. Love that.
1: So
0: one.
1: We had one correct answer at the moment on the clues that I've given. So we're going to go with some.
0: I wasn't. I wasn't aware that she was a movie star.
1: Don't go down that route.
0: I'm not. Just saying.
1: Don't go down that route. Don't go that route. So other biggest movies of this year, Halloween. And talking of Halloween, the first Halloween film was released, introducing audiences to Michael Myers. I thought Halloween was scary. I don't like that. Biggest songs of that year, YMCA, Take Yum a Chance Cut. On Me by ABBA. Those of you that watched Grange Hill, the BBC launched the beginning of longest running television dramas ever.
0: 37
1: that was
0: years.
1: Grange Hill. So if you watch that, you might know when that started. Strange fact.
0: Can you remember any of the Grange Hill characters?
1: I didn't watch Grange Hill.
0: You've never watched Grange Hill?
1: Never, no.
0: Oh, man, you've never lived. We'll get it on box set.
1: No, we won't.
0: 37 years worth. We'll watch it.
1: No, we won't. I don't think
0: we'll binge watch it.
1: let's talk about that. No.
0: I remember Zamo.
1: What's Zamo?
0: Zamo. He was one of
1: the... Was he a character or something?
0: He was a character.
1: Now, why are you telling me people's names when I haven't
0: watched
1: it?
0: And then there was a fat bloke.
1: Well, that's looking at me.
0: I can't remember what his name was. You're looking at me with weird eyes. And then there was... it launched Susan Tully's career.
1: You've gone off
0: who was in EastEnders
1: now.
0: And Todd Carty.
1: Yeah, I still have no idea. Does anybody else on this...
0: Everybody's watched Grange Hill. I can't imagine there's a single listener that's listening to us, apart from T-Belly, that hasn't watched Grange Hill. I think you are the only person that's never seen Grange Hill.
1: And I haven't watched Peaky Blinders either.
0: It's not called Peaky Blinders. It's got an F word in the middle. It's Peaky Blinders.
1: Oh, okay. Well, I didn't watch that either.
0: Zamo on drugs, Roly Roland. That's the fat guy, Roly. That's it.
1: Oh, I have no
0: they
1: idea.
0: Did a no drugs song. Don't
1: anyway,
0: take drugs song. Anyway, we digress. Good morning.
1: Yeah.
0: Susan,
1: very good morning, Kim. So
0: have you given away any more clues?
1: Yes, a couple. These are the couldn't make it up ones. Well, we'll do the science and technology first. So the first test flight of the Airbus A310 took place, helping establish Airbus as a major rival to Boeing. And this one, obviously you can't make it up. A thief attempting to steal a television fell through the roof of a building and landed directly in front of police officers.
0: Bless him.
1: Yeah. So these were all true. Some of them were weird facts, but they did actually happen from the year we're talking
0: what
1: about.
0: What was the year?
1: So
2: it's time to guess the year. Answers private to the DJ. Sponsored by TK Tuning. Keeping your wheels in motion.
0: So, Kim and Barry, good morning to you. We are doing A to Z of song titles today. We are just about to pick.
1: No, Kim.
0: We are about to pick H, and H was picked by you.
1: Oh, yeah, because I like this one. Get the party started.
0: Right, we'll start again. H is picked for you.
1: Yeah.
0: What is it?
1: Highway to Hell.
0: How's that a party song?
1: Because I like it. It's like a real good party tune for me.
0: See, the tramadol's kicked in.

0: can't believe that you've never watched Grange. I'm gobsmacked by the fact that you've never watched Grange Hill.
1: No, I didn't. You know, I'm just trying to figure out what we got in common, why we got married. There's so much stuff.
0: Nobody else would have me.
1: There's so much stuff that you watch and I don't, because you're really into sci-fi and vampires and stuff. What did you say?
0: That's fine. Freddie, you don't have to put it private to DJ. That's fine. In fact, if you don't, it's easier, because then everybody can see what's been picked.
1: Yeah, you can have Arthur Romeo.
0: Arthur Romeo has been taken. Right, we're doing this.
2: It's time to guess the year. Answers private to the DJ. Sponsored by TK Tuning. Keeping your wheels in motion.
0: So give us some fun facts and wonderful things that happened in the year that we are doing. We've only had one correct answer
1: at the moment. Kim's still guessing. So we had the Smurf song.
0: Where are you all going from?
1: Father Abraham we had, didn't we? Three Times a Lady, Commodores. Big movies, Midnight Express, The Deer Hunter, some sporting ones, Bjorn Borg won Wimbledon, beating Jimmy Connors in the final. Argentina hosted and won the FIFA World Cup, beating the Netherlands 3-1 after extra time in the final.
0: And you know what's bad about that? The Netherlands lost their previous final 4 years earlier to Germany.
1: Oh. And the Queen opened the Commonwealth Games in Edmonton.
0: I now declare the Commonwealth Games open.
1: Yeah.
0: Kim D, boom, you're right. Well done.
1: There you go. And this one will help everybody. If you don't get it on this one, then there's no helping you. The world's first test tube baby, Louise Brown, was born.
0: So, the question is, was Louise Brown, what's the word? Created in a test tube, because she's probably, called the first test tube baby. Was she actually created in a test tube?
1: No, because they take both things and put them in a dish.
0: They did put it in a Petri dish.
1: Your dish,
0: but Petri dish. The first Petri dish baby didn't scan well, so they called it the first test tube.
1: But I can understand. No, what they do is the male bit they put in a test tube and they spin it. Or they put it in that machine to spin it, and they take the
0: better, like a Wurlitzer.
1: They take the better quality of the sperm and then put it in the egg in the dish.
0: In a Petri dish.
1: Yeah.
0: Yeah.
1: See, I'm not completely thick.
0: Robbie, you're 4 years out. Miles away. Anyway, so what are we doing for...
1: So we've got an owl for Lima.
0: Yeah, what are we doing for... Oh, I picked I, didn't I?
1: You did, yeah.
0: Now this is an absolute classic going back to the 80s.

0: Our longest song of the day, nearly 6 minutes. What a great track that is.
1: Stuck near the end.
0: You love that, don't you? You're dancing away in your chair on Tramadol.
1: I'm methocarbonal. Right. And anything else.
0: Right, last set of clues.
1: Last set of clues. So we'll go with the movies. So I'll say them quickly. We had Superman, Jaws 2, Halloween, The Swarm, Midnight Express. Songs, YMCA, Take a Chance on Me, ABBA, The Smurf Song, Denis Denis, Baker Street, Jerry Rafferty, Blame It on the Boogie, The Jacksons, Le Freak, Chic. We had the BBC launch Grange Hill.
0: Hang on, hang on, hang on, hang on.

0: That was on just after or just before John Craven's News Round. Anyway, moving on.
1: See, now I watched John Craven.
0: So, see, how could you watch News Round and not watch Zamo and Rowley?
1: I don't
0: know. Don't do drugs.
1: I don't know.
0: Anyway, crack on.
1: Anyway, so, like I say, I'm surprised you didn't have the Smurfs song in there. The BBC launched Grange Hill. The BBC first broadcast The Hitchhiker's Guide to the Galaxy on the radio before the books, television series and films that followed. The first Halloween film was released, introducing audiences to Michael Myers. The Ford Fiesta became one of Britain's best-selling small cars. The Queen opened the Commonwealth Games in Edmonton. Argentina hosted the and won the FIFA World Cup, beating the Netherlands 3-1. And Bjorn Borg won Wimbledon in beating Jimmy Connors in the final. We have the woman who gave birth to twins with different fathers and discovered she conceived them with different men.
0: Because she'd obviously had a party.
1: Absolutely, in a womb. An extremely rare phenomenon known as heteroparental superfecundation.
0: She might have had a party outside somewhere. You said in her room.
1: Womb.
0: Womb.
1: Womb.
0: I thought you were doing Jonathan Wostein.
1: No, don't be silly. A burglar in America was caught because he left his false teeth at the scene of a crime and they matched his dental records up and found who he was. A thief stole a television but then fell through the roof of a building and landed directly in front of the police.
0: Do you know what type of television it was after he fell through the roof?
1: God,
0: it was a flat screen.
1: Oh my God, Jando, are you listening? You need to stop sitting next to him. The world's first test tube baby, Louise Brown, was born, so most people should know that one. This one, do you know this one? A tanker carrying radioactive material became stuck in an Australian harbour, creating a bizarre standoff on how to remove it safely. How weird. And the first Airbus A310 took place, helping establish Airbus as a major rival to the Boeing. The Bee Gees dominated the charts with Saturday Night Fever. And the first episode of Dallas aired. Do you know that year?
0: Do you know what year? We're going to go to the ads. This guy is over here at the moment on holiday. If you get a chance to see him, say hello. All round Diamond Geezer.
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0: 1. Good morning to Dawny. Hope you're well. I hope you're getting breakfast on the go. We haven't had a picture yet, so
1: no,
0: he's obviously not
1: having
0: his breakfast yet.
1: You've had your breakfast though.
0: Yeah, I had my shake, my healthy protein shake.
1: Yeah, I've had nada. The year that we were looking for was 1978.
0: Robbie got it right.
1: Well done, Freddie, Kim, and Robbie got it right, did he?
0: Yeah. Yeah. So, what song was big that year?

0: So that was a couple of songs from our year of 1978. So we are back now to our A to Z, and A to Z we've got to so far is J. We had no request for J, so I've picked this one. This is John Fred and the Playboy Band, as featured in the movie The Boat That Rocked. Have you watched that?
1: I don't know.
0: That Radio Caroline, first pirate ship?
1: Probably not.
0: Not first pirate ship, first pirate radio ship.
1: No, probably not.

0: Good morning to Midday Mitchell. I hope you are well. I hope you had a nice coffee in the village. Check your WhatsApps. Oh, he's just replied to me. Okay. Anyway, so Kay, as we're saying, Kay, what have you picked?
1: I picked a Kim Wilde song, so Kids in America.
0: So what letters do we need?
1: Oh, hello, are you yawning?
0: I am yawning.
1: Right, so we are after P&Q.
0: Don't they sell timber and screwdrivers?
1: No, that's B&Q. Okay. P for Papa, Q for Quebec, we're after, and then T for Tango Onwards.
0: Oh, okay. Right, so this is Kim Wilde and Kids in America, double K. And then we have the very, very, very...
1: We have a one from Noodles.
0: Yeah, Impatient Noodles. Thought when we played La Freak, we were taking her L song. Besser.

0: Right, that was K. You picked L is for Land of Confusion for Noodles. Yes. So very soon we will be doing Movie Chaos. We're going to bring it forward a little bit so we can get into the last word a bit earlier.
1: Goody Two Shoes, Betty by Booze time again. Good night, honey.
2: Sweet dreams, dear.

0: Well, that was taken from the video, their promo video. So there was a lot of noise going on because obviously that was a video.
1: Sounds like they're washing.
0: So they were doing all sorts of things. On the computer. Yes, so sorry about that. It's got burping in the background, apparently. Burping, it wasn't me.
1: No, it wasn't me. There's a song that wasn't me.
0: So
1: where are we going to now?
0: M.
1: 48. Well, M for Mark. So this one's for Kim.
0: Well, in the meantime, we're going to do the ads.
1: Okay, do the ads first.
0: We're going to do the ads first, and then we'll be back with M.
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1: Next up is Message in a Bottle, and this was asked for by Kim.

0: A bit of classic police there. It's now time for movie chaos. So we've got one for you. One that you got and one that you haven't got.
1: Yeah, I've got the second one. You've got the second one. I'm still thinking on the first one.
0: Let's see who is brainiac and comes in on this one.
1: Yeah.
0: I watched this movie last night when you went to bed.
1: Yeah.
0: So that's why I thought this would be a very good one to do. So here we go.
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0: So thank you to Andrea and team for that. So what is our clue for today's first movie?
1: The first movie is a very British tale proving that organised crime is considerably less organised than advertised, involving diamonds, caravans, pigs, and people who don't really like being messed about.
0: And again?
1: A very British tale proving that organised crime is considered less organised than advertised, involving diamonds, caravans, pigs, and people who really don't like being messed about. I have no idea.
0: You have no idea?
1: Not this one. I've got the other one. I don't know this one.
0: That is such a great movie.
1: Is Debian? I don't know. Is that right?
0: It is.
1: I don't think I've watched that.
0: Oh, of course you've watched that movie.
1: Are you sure?
0: Yeah, yeah.
1: Was I there for the opening credits and
0: well,
1: the
0: you might
1: end
0: be
1: of?
0: There for the opening credits and the closing credits, like most films that we watch, but you definitely watch it. See, Jason George is there.
1: Well,
0: I've got it as well.
1: I don't. Well, I've got the second one.
0: So we've now got a P-song. We've got a P-song. So this one is for T-Belly Michael.
1: Yes.
0: This is kind of a bit naughty, really, because I'd already picked I, and he picked this one. So this one is Elvis Presley, which is now retitled Now or Never. Freddie Fox, you're so funny.

Cha-cha-cha, now or never. Should be really it's now or never, but that's for T-Belly and Twirly Shirley. He's going to see an Elvis tribute act next week over on the Isle of Wight. So O is Oliver's Army. This has been picked, I think, by Kim.

0: So that was we're playing Movie Chaos.
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0: 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Details will be on the comment section very soon. So your clue is a very British tale proving that organised crime is considerably less organised than advertising, involving diamonds, caravans, pigs and people who don't like being messed about. It also involves dags. Do you know what that is? So P was picked by Jason Georgia. Sorry, Kim and Barry, you were pipped at the post. And this is Poison Ivy by the Lambrettas.

0: are the Lambrettas and Poison Ivy.
1: The Movie Chaos Quiz, sponsored by Dream Homes Almeria, helping you buy or sell your dream home in the sun.
0: So, Paul Mitchell has joined us on the yes list for those people who've got it right. It is The Clue. This is the last time. A very British tale proving that organised crime is considerably less organised than advertising, involving diamonds, caravans, pigs and people who don't like being messed around. It starred Brad Pitt. It starred Stephen Graham. It starred Jason Statham. And a hard man, Bullet Tooth Tony, played by Vinnie Jones. Do you know what that movie is? Guy Ritchie film. So Q is for, of course, Queen of My Heart. This is for our Julie Duck, who's out shopping at Mucky Donna, no doubt. Barry and Kim, sorry. R is gone, so we're T onwards we need.

0: Woodwork. She does like Teak Man Tash, she does like a good boy's own song. So, are you going to admit to the world what we just spoke about?
1: No.
0: Shall I tell them?
1: No. Not unless you want a knife through your heart.
0: That's not very nice.
1: Yeah. Neither show me up on the radio. I wouldn't do that, folks. Just because you don't see Steve for a few days, I haven't put him in the grave.
0: So what have we got for R? So the clue was a very British tale proving that organised crime is considerably less organised than advertised, involving diamonds, caravans, pigs and people who don't really like being messed around. It was a Guy Ritchie film from 2000. It is a comedy thriller starring Brad Pitt, Jason Statham, Vinnie Jones, Alan Ford as Bricktop, Stephen Graham, Jason Fleming, Robbie G, Mike Reed, and it was Snatch.
1: So what is Snatch about?
0: So it's about a diamond heist that goes wrong.
1: Right.
0: A diamond that gets brought over by Mike Reed to be sold, and then everybody's trying to steal it, and there's organised villains in it who are not very organised.
1: Right, so there's
0: Feed him to the pigs, Errol.
1: You're out tonight, aren't you?
0: Yeah.
1: Right, I'm going to watch that.
0: Oh, it's brilliant. You'll love it.
1: I'm going to watch it because I haven't watched it.
0: Bullet Tooth Tony.
1: No, I'm going to watch it because Jason Statham's in it.
0: Jason Statham, he's funny.
1: I like him.
0: Do you like dogs?
1: Yeah, I think he's well cool.
0: Not to be confused with, as I think Freddie Fox may have done, not to be confused with Lock, Stock and Two Smoking Barrels, which is very similar because that's got Goldie in it. But yeah, you should watch both of those tonight. Lock, Stock and Two Smoking Barrels.
1: No, that one doesn't appeal to me for some reason in my head, but I'll watch that.
0: That's good. Good
1: I'll watch that.
0: So we're back to our A to Z. So your next clue for the movie.
1: Did you say
0: chaos,
1: who got it right?
0: Paul Mitchell got it right.
1: Kim D got it right.
0: Yeah.
1: Who else? And Paul Mitchell. I think Fred did. Oh, Freddie got it right.
0: Freddie
1: and
0: Fox.
1: Jason Georgina. Yeah, well done, guys.
0: Well done. This next one's significantly easier. You got this one straight away.
1: Well, I kind of knew what it was, but I didn't know what I knew the concept of the film and how it played out, but I couldn't think of the title, and it took me a while to think of the title. I had to go through this VA to Z. Don't do that.
0: Right.
1: But every question.
0: Come on.
1: When your biggest ambition is to become famous in your basement, but your business plan is basically one big party and you have to.
0: No.
1: I know, and you have. No Stairway.
0: When your biggest ambition is to become famous in your basement, but your business plan is basically one big party and you have. No Stairway. What is that movie? Who will be in first for that one? In the meantime, Freddie's pick, Rock and Roll Suicide, surprisingly, by David Bowie.

0: Like that, rock and roll suicide. So, do we have any correct answers in yet to the movie? No. Oh, this is so easy. Go on then.
1: When your biggest ambition is to become famous in your basement, but your business plan is basically one big party and you have no stairway. When your biggest ambition is to become famous in your basement, but your business plan is basically one big party and you have no stairway.
0: No stairway being the big clue in that one. What is that movie sponsored by? Dream Homes Out Maria. So where have you gone for S?
1: Yep, Taylor Swift, Shake It Off.

0: So, where are we? Did anybody get it right?
1: No.
0: Right, we'll give you some clues then.
1: Go on,
0: 1992 comedy starring Dana Carvey. Can't give you the main star. Dana Carvey in it. So, set in Illinois with rock music fans who want to be famous and have their own show from their basement. They want to get very famous, and then it becomes a bit of a nightmare story from then on. Involves a classic Queen number in a car at one stage in the movie. So what is that show? And your clue is?
1: When your biggest ambition is to become famous in your basement, but your business plan is basically one big party and you have no stairway.
0: No stairway. Party on. It's not Reservoir Dogs.
1: No. It's not.
0: It's like it is.
1: Yes, Freddie.
0: Yeah, Queen gave it away for Freddie Fox. He, like Amaria 107.5, are partying on. So we're next to T. T's next. We're going a bit Glenfry, and the heat is on.

0: So what was the movie?
1: The movie we were looking for was Wayne's World.
0: Party on, dude.
1: So well done, Freddie, and well done, Kim.
0: Yeah, Wayne's World starring Mike Myers. So there you go. So, yeah, so coming up in half an hour is the fantastic Paul Mitchell. He has sent us a breakfast picture. It's got a huge tomato on it.
1: It's part of our tradition now, isn't it? To get a
0: part of our show set.
1: Part of our show set, yeah, to get a breakfast.
0: Yeah, it was a bit late today because he was too busy enjoying himself at the market in Arbelais with Jason.
1: He said he was having a nice coffee, but I thought he only drank tea.
0: Who knows?
1: Who knows?
2: 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Join me for my new show, The Saturday Shakedown. There'll be some great music, odd news from around the world, and a few features to keep you entertained. And I might play a few of your requests. 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
0: So coming up after the ads is The Last Line. We'll give you the last line of a famous song and see if you know what it is.
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5: There we go. So we are now into our final little doobry of the day, and that is the last word. Here we go.
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5: So we're going all 80s this week. That's a clue for our songs. So what is the song that we are going to give you the last line of?
7: So last line. Take me dancing tonight. Yeah.
5: And again?
7: Take me dancing tonight. Yeah. It's very hard to not sing it.
5: I know. Would you have got that if you didn't see what the lyric was in front of you?
7: Yeah, because I always want to sing it in my head.
5: Yeah.
7: Yeah. That's why I have to be careful. So do it again. Take me dancing tonight. Yeah.
5: You is for Umbrella by Rihanna. Never be well.

0: I always get the last word. 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
1: So, well, at the moment, I have got the last word because we haven't got any answers in as of yet. So I will say it again. Take me dancing tonight.
2: Take me dancing tonight. 1984, massive number one for this band. One of the biggest bands of that year and for previous years and after. So what was that lyric? We're now up to V, and V is Victim of Love, Erasure.

0: So it is what? It's not Thinking Atomic. Sorry, it's not Atomic by Blondie. It was indeed
1: Wake Me Up Before You Go Go.
0: It was Wake Me Up Before You Go Go. Take Me Dancing Tonight. Yeah. 1984, massive number one.
2: I always get the last word. Sponsored by Premier Cleaning, Pools and Windows.
0: Right, see if you can get this second one. Thank you for Premier Pools and Windows for sponsoring this section. So what is our second lyric?
1: The next one is, will you call my name when you walk on by?
0: Will you call my name when you walk on by? Do we know what that one? Who will be first in with that one? In the meantime, we are going to...
1: W.
0: And for W, I have picked... one of our Dead Singer collection I played the other day. This is Avicii and Waiting for Love.

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1: So, this is 1985.
2: It's not Waterfront.
1: Scottish band. And the lyric is...
2: Will you call my name when you walk on by?
1: Will you call my name when you walk on by? I think it says that several times. What was that song? Who knows? Should we do What's On Guide now, yeah, as we're here?
2: Let's do the What's On Guide. Tell you what's going on at Sensations.
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2: 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Today we have Melanie Brooks.
1: Next week, the 12th, we have Marion Shipley.
2: Kay Francis is playing on the 19th.
1: And the 26th, it is Diane Moore. What else is going on today? Saturday, the 5th of September.
2: So we've got Peppy Rescue Quiz happening at 2 o'clock at the New Bar International in Arbeles.
1: At Jimmy's Bar down in Mohaka, which is down at the other end of Mohaka, off towards the Continental. Cowboy Kenny's Barbecue. Cowboy Kenny is out and doing pitted ribs, pulled pork, brisket and handmade burgers from 6 o'clock.
2: And there is karaoke night at Marine Restaurant in Los Guiados, and that starts at 8 p.m.
1: The Irish Rover at Mohaka at 8 o'clock tonight is karaoke with Rocket Ron.
2: And Carl Lewis is playing at Solaire Restaurant in Ture, and that starts at 8.
1: And you've got Action Jackson. Steve Jackson is singing at Taberna Norte del Sur, which is directly next to Anto's at Bougainvillea. I'm on at 9 o'clock tonight if you fancy a trip out there. Tomorrow, the 6th of September, at the No Pal, we have a live music from 5 o'clock. Not sure who that is. We'll let you know very soon.
2: And there's...
1: Lara Barriada is closed.
2: Oh, okay.
1: Right. So, have we got any Simple Minds? It is Simple Minds, Jason. But what is the song? We'll give you that lyric once more in a minute.
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1: So what was the lyric?
2: So the lyric is, will you call my name when you walk on by?
1: 1985 track by Simple Minds. Jason has got it correct. Coming up in 10 minutes is the Mixdown with Paul Mitchell. So let's tell you about other bits of local news at the moment, in so much of what's going on, trips-wise, and all that sort of stuff. So regular stuff that's going on. New Bar International have their Monday quiz every Monday at 6 o'clock. Every Thursday is their weekly music quiz. And the Trini every other week have karaoke. So my karaoke was this week's just gone, so it'll be 2 weeks' time. What do they need at the food bank at Arbeles?
2: Arbeles Food Bank are in need of fine salt, rice, tuna, vegetable oil and semi-skimmed milk. And you can drop these items off at the Coveran or All Asia, all in Arbeles. Or drop it off to the food bank itself at Calais Flores, number 4 in Arbeles.
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2: And also, near the 26th of September, they have a Cartagena Fiesta.
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2: Sure. 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They are in need of pasta, rice, sunflower oil, washing machine liquid, toothpaste, mayonnaise, sugar, long life milk and toilet rolls. 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

0: So today we're going to finish with a bit of this, bit of ZZ Top. Paul Mitchell will be here very soon. Hope you've had a great day.
1: Have a good afternoon.
2: Rumors spreading around in that Texas town about the shack outside the game. You know what I'm talking about. Just let me know if you wanna go to that whole mile on the range. They got a lot of nice girls. I'm racing.

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0: Saturday Shakedown with me, Paul Mitchell. Thank you very much to Pam and Steve for the last 2.5 hours. Well done, great show. Really enjoyed some of that. The rest of it, well, it was a bit average if you ask me. And then what does Mr. Jackson do? Just as I come on air, he sends me a message. No, I can't respond to you that quick, Steve.
1: So

0: Trail and Breathe, getting the show underway this fine Saturday afternoon. Hope you guys are well.
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0: Yep, the live chat has been rebooted, ready for your requests and messages of love, everyone. Good afternoon to Dawny, she's joined us on the live chat. And good afternoon to Mr. Barry D over there in North Wales. He's dropped in his song of the day, which will be coming up very soon. And I just said, what are you up to? How's your weekend? And he said, they've been shopping, they're now at Mackie D's. Now, here's a thing though, and I meant to bring this up a couple of weeks back. Big Macs. I used to love a Big Mac. But they've shrunk. They are a third of the size they used to be. And I think we need to get onto this. I think we need to make a protest to bring back a proper size Big Mac. Is anybody with me on this one? No, not yet. Come on, we all love a Big Mac, even if we're a bit sneaky about it, surely. Who knows? This is Blur. Good afternoon to PMP and good afternoon, Kim D. Hope you're well.

0: That is Blur with Bad Head, which kind of sums up the feeling around this area on a Friday morning after Jackson's karaoke at the Trinidad. Yes, and going on to the subject of things like Big Macs, which have got smaller. Yes, Action Jackson says they're like wagon wheels. They've shrunk, and that's a very good point. Wagon wheels have got smaller. But he does say, is it because we've grown up and our hands have got bigger? Well, it could well be. But no, I think they're just economising, aren't they? They're just cheating us out of our money. You know, small wagon wheels, small tins of Quality Street. What else? Come on, people. What else disappoints you nowadays because it's got smaller? And please, keep it clean. Yes, here is the weather. Just bear with me 1 minute because my screen needs refreshing as I will give you the weather here in the Arbeláez area. Yes, here we go. It's partly cloudy, apparently. It doesn't look too bad outside. Highs of 33, lows of 20 today. But let's zip across to North Wales in a place called Queensferry, where Kim and Barry D are today. Here we go. I do feel guilty for about 20 seconds when I say this. 13 degrees here in Queensferry. Cloudy with shows of sunshine, but feels cold. Winter has arrived in the United Kingdom, by the sound of things. Okay, we'll take a short break, come back with some more hellos and some more music. Stay right with us on 107.5 on a Saturday.
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3: Welcome back, everyone. Let's say a few good afternoons. Good afternoons in the UK, over there in East Sussex in Crowborough, to my friend Dell. He says, just clearing a garden, ready for a rental. Play us a tune to keep us motivated. Okay, I've got a song coming up. We'll play that for you, Dell. Good afternoon to you all and the family. Good afternoon to Cat Dog, Robbie and Jezda, who hopefully is still enjoying his little holiday over here. Good afternoon to you all. And Noodles. Good afternoon, Noodles. She says the Mercadona pizzas have got smaller. Oh, now controversy. Local supermarket shortchanges its customers. Have they? I don't know. I like the Lidl's one. They're pretty good. They're pretty big. But I think we might have to go and check that one out. I tell you what though, Mercadona's do some really nice crisps. I think it's goat cheese and honey. And Barry D has actually just owned the whole conversation, as he says, so long as the measures in the bar don't get smaller, I don't care. Well, do you know what? That's a very good point, Barry, and thank you for just bringing the conversation to an end with that one. Here's Bob Seger and Hollywood Nights.

0: Bob Seger and Hollywood Nights. And interesting fact just come in from Jason and Georgina. They say good afternoon. They've put in a request which I will get lined up for you. And did I know that they had two drummers for that track, Hollywood Nights? No, I didn't. I love it when I hear things like that. Every day is a school day. Right, well done to you guys and good afternoon to you both. Nice to have a coffee with you this morning as well. It's now time for this.
1: Hey, Paul. It's time for Barry D's Song of the Day.
0: Right, as usual, Barry very kindly picks a song for my shows. Normally a song that I don't know, and he's done it yet again. I don't know this one, so we're all going to listen to it for the first time together. It's called Lover Boy, and it's by The Entitled Sons.

0: Hey Paul, this is Action Jackson. I like that. I like that a lot.
1: Yeah, so do I, Steve. I do like those sort of gutsy, raw guitar sounds on these tracks. Well done, Barry D. A great song. Another good choice from Barry. I'm sure he'll have another one on Monday for us. Good afternoon, Dr. Roberts, who's joined us on the live chat. He was up early this morning covering for E&M. I caught bits of the show as we were preparing ourselves. I was quaffering myself, you know, playing around with your hair. That's what that means. To go out for a coffee this morning. And we did hear some of your show, Chris. Now, normally I would play some weird news at this sort of time of the day. However, we're skipping the weird news today, and I will tell you why after we've had a break. But in the meantime, here is a new track. This is from Queens of the Stone Age. This is called Insignificant Other.

0: quite a mellow track from Queens of the Stone Age. That is called Insignificant Other, and it is out now. Still to come on the Shakedown today, we've got Dawn Does DJing. We've got our connection game, which is quite easy this week. Again, I've made an easy one for you. And of course, we've got some Punk in the Sun. We're going to take a short break, and then we will come back with a track for Jason and Georgina. This is 107.5. Don't go anywhere.
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2: Welcome back, everyone. Thank you, Cat Dog, for that picture. I'll tell you another time. I'll tell you another time what's going on. Welcome back. It is the Saturday Shakedown with me, Paul Mitchell. Jason and Georgina got a request in for this one. This is a song. It's The Jam.

Oh, that is the jam. We're going underground. And Jason and Georgina, or Jason has just messaged me. He said he had a parka with a target on his back. Nothing has changed. Oh, dear. Oh, dear. Oh, dear. Well, there's a very famous picture of Target supermarket in the US. I don't know if you've seen this online. Have a look. It's my sense of humour, this. It's a picture of Target, the supermarket, and their emblem, obviously, is a big Target. And there's been a car crash next to it, and the car is upside down, and some wise guy has put on there, "Oh, so close." Right, moving on. We've got a request coming from Noodles down there at inspired in Antas. I will play that for you very shortly, but let's get serious for a moment, because today, the 5th of September, would have been the 80th birthday of a man who is an absolute legend. Sorry, Tim, he's a big legend, this guy. The front man of Queen, Freddie Mercury, who passed away 35 years ago in November 1991. He would have been 80 today. I grew up listening to Queen. I absolutely love their music. So I just wonder, what would he have been like if he was still alive and still out there making music? Anyway, let's have a couple of Queen tracks just to say happy birthday, Fred. Hope you're up there looking down on us all and enjoying the music.

two tracks from Queen. You heard Bohemian Rhapsody and of course Killer Queen right there to celebrate what would have been Freddie's 80th birthday, and in my opinion probably the greatest frontman of all time of any band. And please don't somebody turn around and go, oh, what about Chris Martin? Not a chance. Anyway, moving on, his request for Noodles.

0: Bon Jovi and Living on a Prayer playing that one for Noodles down there at Team Inspired in Antas. Hope you guys are having a good day. Nearly closing time. You'll be on your way home soon. Still to come, we got Dawn Does DJing. We got a track for Barry the Hat, who's joined us on the live chat. And of course, we got the Connection Game. But right now, we're going to take a short break.
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0: Welcome back, everyone. 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Goodness me, we better do this.
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0: And today's track is called Your Love, and it's by Ghostmasters.

Ghostmasters with your love. That is Dawn's choice for today's Dawn Does DJing. I'm sure she'll have another fine dance track for you on Monday's midday show. Right, here is a request. He's waited a long time for this. Oh, hello, things happening here. This is for Barry the Hat, although he's asked me to play it for Jason. It's by REO Speedwagon. Ah, okay. Let's play it and then I'll tell you why afterwards.

0: Yes, well, I was asked to play that one for Jason because he's got a ticket and it's not a ticket to the theatre. That was, of course, REO Speedwagon. There's a clue in the name of the band there. Oh, dear. I don't like to hear bad things like that. Meant to say as well that Dawny gave her track five dancing ladies in a red dress emoji award for the track she chose today. Well done. Well done, Dawn. That's a good one. And very good afternoon to Tracy Fowler. Yes, saw Tracy this morning. Always with a smile on her face as Tracy, even though she said she's just ducked out of tidying up the house. But hopefully it's all done now. Well done. Good stuff. It's time for this.
1: It's the connection game on a Saturday Shakedown.
0: Oh, running a bit late with it today, but three tracks coming your way. There is a connection. Is it the songs? Is it the artists? Let me know. Private to the DJs. Have a guess. Come on. Any guess will do. What's the connection with these three tracks?

First track then on today's Connection Game. Two guesses coming in. Barry D said, is it Occupations? No, it's not. And Jason, no, it's not McDonald's, even though the Big Macs have got smaller. Here's the second track. In the town.

we have a winner. Yes, we do have a winner. And Dawny, it's not you, because clearly you weren't listening. I did say that Barry D had said occupations. And Dawn, being Dawn, came in with, is it songs about jobs, postmen, submariners? No, it's not. But we do have a winner. Jason and Georgina, well done. Yes, that is correct. I will tell you the right answer after we've had the third track. Here it comes.

0: So we've had three tracks on today's Connection Game. We have music from The Carpenters, Cat Dogs, very, very favourite band. We had The Beatles, and that was, of course, The Monkees. We do have a winner. Jason got in with the right answer, the only right answer so far. I'll take a short ad break, give you a few more minutes, and give you a clue that you need to look at the bands. And let's see if anybody else can come up with the correct answer. Or Dawn will come back with, is it Job Still? Nah, you know, never know, she might do.
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2: Welcome back, everyone. It is the Saturday Shakedown with Paul. Right, so we had some wrong answers to today's connection game. They came in the form of they don't like McDonald's, occupations, animated videos. But the correct answer was that all three bands had the drummer singing. Yes, you had the Carpenters with, of course, the lovely Karen Carpenter, Cat Dog's favourite person in the whole wide world. The Beatles with Yellow Submarine, where the vocals were handled by Ringo Starr. And of course, lastly, the Monkees with Mr. Mickey Dolenz. I think he's the only surviving member of the Monkees, isn't he? On lead vocals with that track. So winner was Jason. He was in first, closely followed by Kim D. So well done, you guys. I'll have another one next week. Now, talking of Kim and Barry D, Kim asked if I could play their song. Of course I can. This is a song recorded by Barry earlier in the year. This is called If Clocks Could Rewind. Written by Barry. Let me get that right. It was written by Barry.

0: two wonderful songs for you there back to back. First of all, you heard our very own Barry D's If Clocks Could Rewind, and that one, Fortune, from the lovely Laura Marling. So then, it's time now to find out what's going on tonight in the local area.
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0: So down in Sensations tonight at 9 o'clock, you will find entertainment from Mel Brooks. At 9 o'clock next week, the 12th of September, music from Marilyn Shipley, and on the 19th, Kay Francis, and the 26th of September, rounding up the month, Miss Diane Moore. Elsewhere in the local area today, already underway at the New Bar International in Arbeliers, it's the Puppy Rescue Quiz. Jimmy's Bar in Mohaka at 6 o'clock tonight. Have Cowboy Kenny's Barbecue, pit smoked ribs, pulled pork, brisket and handmade burgers. That is sounding so good. Maureen Restaurant in Los Gallardos at 8 o'clock tonight. It's a karaoke night down there with Maureen Restaurant. I'm sorry, I was looking at the wrong one at the wrong time. Karaoke down there at Maureen Restaurant in Los Gallardos at 8 o'clock tonight. And at the Irish Rover in Mohaka at 8 o'clock, it's a karaoke night with Rocket Ron. Soler Restaurant in Touré at 8 o'clock have Mr. Carl Lewis. And at Taberno del Norte al Sur near the Bougainvilleas roundabout in Vera, entertainment tonight at 9 o'clock from our very own Steve Jackson. And of course, wrapping up the entertainment today, Sensations Restaurant at 9 have Mel Brooks. Now, if you do go to any of these venues and you get a chance, please just speak to the proprietor and tell them where you heard all about it. Here on 107.5... 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
0: It's time to rock, everyone. Yes, it is. This is Clutch, and the Drifter returns.
2: Blow Georgia gas stones, yeah. They don't blow.

0: That is Clutch from Maryland in the US. They've been around since 1991, and my son is a big fan of theirs. So a track from them, that's a new one that is out at the moment. Let's take a short break, and then it will be time for some Punk in the Sun.
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5: First track today then comes from a band that formed in London in 1976 by vocalist Susie Sue and bass player Steve Severin. At the time, the Times newspaper called them one of the most audacious and uncompromising musical adventurers of the post-punk era. It's Susie and the Banshees.

Wonderful Susie and the Banshees, a band I never actually saw live, funnily enough. I don't know why. I did like their music, but never kind of tied up to get to see them. But never mind, this music still hangs around, doesn't it? Next up then, a track by the Sex Pistols. This was the third single released in promotion of the film The Great Rock and Roll Swindle. This is Silly Thing.

Great track from the Sex Pistols, Silly Thing. That is Punk in the Sun for this week. And if you've got a track you'd like to hear on next week's show, then drop me a line at the beginning of the show and I'll put that on for you. Here's a new song. This is from Neighbor Club and it's called Only Fractions.

0: Depeche Mode and Everything Counts. Haven't heard that for a while. That's a good track, isn't it? And before that, you heard a new release by a band called Neighbor Club, a song called Only Fractions. Still to come on 107.5 today at 3 o'clock. Andy B will be here with the Britpop Classic Show at 5 o'clock. Dance Party Weekly with Mr. Lee Everest. The Global Sessions with Paul Rudd at 7. At 8 o'clock, it's the Naughty 90s with Jezda. Yes, the Barnsley boy himself. He's over here at the moment getting a bit of sun. At 10 o'clock, it's the Hot House Hour. And at 11, we've got some warm global radio chart top 20 music, taking you right through to 1 o'clock in the morning. 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
1: Welcome back, everyone. It's you have been listening to the Saturday Shakedown with me, Paul Mitchell. I'm going to say a very good afternoon to my friend Daryl, who's joined us on the live chat. I don't know if he's back in Australia or still touring around Europe. Daryl, you've asked for an Ed Sheeran track. I don't know that one. Or is it just any Ed Sheeran track? Well, let me know. I'll put it on after this one from Godly and Cream.

Gosling and Cream with An Englishman in New York. Probably one of the weirdest records I've ever heard, and one of the weirdest records I've definitely played on here. I think they might have been smoking something they shouldn't have been when that one was being recorded. That's pretty much brought us to the end of today's show. Thank you to everybody that's joined in on the live chat. It's been good fun today, learning about everything that's been reduced in size, especially Big Macs. Anyway, I'll leave you with this one for Daryl over there in Australia. This is Ed Sheeran. I'll see you soon. Don't forget, Andy B is up in about 3.5 minutes' time.

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Oh yes, and that was Blur and a song called On Your Own, which was released on the 16th of June 1997. And although it was not released under the Gorillaz name, Damon Albarn has since referred to the song as one of the first ever Gorillaz tunes. There you go. Anyway, good afternoon. It is Saturday the 5th of September, and welcome to the Britpop Classic Show with me, Andy B. Big thank you to Paul Mitchell and his Saturday Shakedown. Sorry I didn't get a chance to listen to your show today, mate. I was watching a diabolical football match from St James's Park with some equally diabolical refereeing, but then I'm a football fan, we're always going to say that, aren't we? Okay, that's enough of that. Shall we continue with the show? This next song is a song called We Are Love. It's by the Charlatans, and it's the title track from the band's 14th album, which was released in October 2025, so not that long ago, well, nearly a year actually. This was released as the lead single. It's on the 14th of July of 2025. And as I said, this is the Charlatans. We Are Love.

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8: Ah, welcome back, folks. And yes, a big welcome to Paul Mitchell and to Dawny joining me on that live chat thingy. Always nice to have them there. Enjoy the rest of your weekend, you two. Okay, that moves me on nicely to my artist of the day, which this week is a band that were formed in Wigan in 1990 by lead vocalist Richard Ashcroft, guitarist Nick McCabe, bass player Simon Jones and drummer Pete Salisbury. They started off with a bit of a psychedelic shoegaze sort of sound, especially with their debut album, A Storm in Heaven. But by 1997, they'd released three EPs, three albums, had name and lineup changes, breakups, health problems, drug abuse, and various lawsuits. In 1998, the band won two Brit Awards, appeared on the cover of Rolling Stone, and in February 1999, they were nominated for the Grammy Award for Best Rock Song for Bittersweet Symphony. Yes, you've guessed it, it's The Verb. And this was their debut single, which was released in March 1992. It's all in the mind.

Oh, and that was the fabulous James with their song Beautiful Beaches. It was from their 16th, I said that again, 16th studio album, All the Colours of You, which was released in June 2021. And this was the second single that was released from the album on the 19th of April 2021. It's a bit of a sort of pop song about climate change. And talking of climate change, do you know what? I am fed up of sweating now. I just want to shiver. Please let me have a little bit of a shiver. There you go. Okay, next we have Elastica and a song called Line Up, released on the 31st of January 1994 and later released in their eponymous debut album in 1995. It spent 3 weeks in the UK singles chart, peaking at number 20. As I said, Elastica and Line Up.

Oh, that was Elastica and Line Up. Okay, now Chelsea Walk. It's a popular guided and a sort of self-guided walking route in London. It sort of explores the historic, artistic and riverside landmarks of the Chelsea area. It starts in Sloane Square Underground Station. It takes in King's Road, the Royal Hospital, Chelsea Garden and Chain Walk. It's also a song by Ocean Colour Scene. It's on their B-side, C-sides and Free Rides album. Great album, by the way. Yes, this is Chelsea Walk.

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0: award-winning agents with offices in Albox, Mahaka and San Juan.
1: Oh, here we are again. Welcome back, everybody. Okay, now my artist of the day today is, as you know, The Verve. And there's a bit of a story behind this next song, actually. It's probably their most recognisable song. It was released on the 16th of June, 1997. It was the lead single from their third album, The Urban Hymns. Now, that's another one of them albums that everybody should have in their album collection, according to me, anyway. The song was developed from a sample from a 1965 version of the Rolling Stones song, The Last Time. And it was by the Andrew Oldham Orchestra. And because of the Rolling Stones' former manager, Alan Klein, sort of taken out court action because of this, the Verve ended up relinquishing all the royalties to Mick Jagger and Keith Richards, who'd both written the song. Now, 10 years after Mr. Klein's death in 2019, Mick Jagger, Keith Richards and Alan Klein's son allowed or ceded the rights back to the Verve songwriter, Richard Ashcroft. Yes, this is Bittersweet Symphony.

Oh, no, that is a proper timeless melody, that is, from The Lars. It's from the band's only studio album, which was funnily entitled The Lars, released on October the 1st, 1990. Now, the song was written by lead singer and guitarist Lee Mavers. Now, if you ever wonder what happened to Lee Mavers after The Lars split up, I mean, John Power went on to form Cast, obviously. Well, he sort of disappeared once the album was released, and he sort of fell out with the music industry because he didn't like the release, and it was not a version of the album he wanted to be made public. So he sort of went underground a little bit. He's been back and forth. I think he still plays, he still writes songs, but he sort of, fell out of love with the music industry, which is a bit of a shame, really. Okay, this next song is from Oasis's sixth studio album, Don't Believe the Truth, which was released in 2005. It's a song that's written by Noel, and it's the fifth and last where he shares vocals with Liam. It was the third and final single to be released from the album. This is Let There Be Love.

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0: 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When you're down asleep tight, have a yabba dabba do time. 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
5: Oh yes, and we are back. And you know what, the last thing I really want to go and buy right at this minute is a duvet, isn't it? And that hasn't really helped at all. Anyway, welcome back to the show and welcome to the punk, post-punk and new wave segment of the show. But first off, another offering from my artist of the day today, which is The Verve. It's a third single from Urban Hymns, great album, and released November 1997. A song that Ashcroft said it was inspired by his relationship with his wife. And it sort of goes beyond the peacock dance stuff at the beginning of a relationship and more about getting down to the raw nature of just themselves. Anyway, this is Lucky Man and The Verve.

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Oh, you know what? Anyone would think it was Valentine's Day today, wouldn't there? There's a lot of love stuff going around, isn't there? That was labelled with love by Squeeze. It was from their fourth album, East Side Story. And it was the last Squeeze single to reach the top 10 in the UK singles chart, released in September 1981. I'm going to change it up a little bit anyway. This next song was released as a single on Stiff Records in the UK on December the 1st, 1978. And it's credited to Ian and the Blockheads. It was written by Ian Dury and Chaz Jankel, although the lyrics, Ian Dury, I think he said he probably wrote it as far back as 1976, but that's sort of been disputed or whatever. That doesn't matter anyway. Like I said, it's the group's most successful single, or Ian Dury and the Blockheads' most successful single, and we love it. This is Hit Me With Your Rhythm Stick. What is a rhythm stick anyway?

dock of Tiger Bay, on the road to Mandalay, from Bombay to Santa Fe, over the hills.

Ah, oh, what an absolute classic of the time. Absolutely love that. It's Hit Me With Your Rhythm Stick and Ian Dury. Okay, this next song, it's something that could actually be said of all my past girlfriends or my current girlfriend when I start talking to them about football, engines or mountains or everything. It's a song by the Smiths. It's called Girlfriend in a Coma. I mean, there's probably a serious message in there somewhere. I'm not sure. It was released in August 1987, and the lyrics, they're about a hospital-bound lover, apparently. And it was written by both Morrissey and Johnny Marr. This is the Smiths, Girlfriend in a Coma.

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11: 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Okay, now let's move on to my fourth offering of Artist of the Day today, which you'll know is The Verve. It's a song called The Drugs Don't Work, and it's a very somber song, which unintentionally at the time captured the spirit of the UK as it was released the day after Princess Diana died. So there you go. This is The Drugs Don't Work, The Verve.

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0: Officially the area's number one expat party station. It's our DJs. It's the music. 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

out there. That's a bit of a ballady song by Mr. Liam Gallagher, isn't it? It's a song called Once. It's from his album Why Me, Why Not, which was released in September 2019. And yes, it's a bit of a reflective song, looking back at past moments in a relationship. Is that a relationship with a woman or with his brother? I don't know. Only he could tell us that, I suppose. Anyway, this next song is The Libertines. It's called Death on the Stairs. It's from their debut album, which is called Up the Bracket, which was released in October 2002. And apparently, the album title, Up the Bracket, comes from a phrase used by Mr. Tony Hancock. You remember in Tony Hancock's Half Hour? Anyway, Pete Doherty is an absolute avid fan of Tony Hancock's, and it means a punch to the throat. I think I prefer punch to the throat than up the bracket. There you go. Anyway, it's the Libertines, and it's Death on the Stairs.

from the Libertines and from their debut album, Up the Bracket. And I'm glad I found out what Up the Bracket actually meant, because I remember a few years ago, a friend of mine said that he'd taken his girlfriend up the Shard, and I thought, God, that sounds a bit painful, doesn't it? And then I found out that it's actually a restaurant at the top of a tall building in London. And there you go, you learn something every day. Okay, Be Somebody is from The Enemy's second album, Music for the People, which was released in 2009. It's a song that was played pre-match at the Ricoh Arena by Coventry City. There you go. This is The Enemy, Be Somebody.

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7: Oh, and we're back in the room. Okay, Roller are a Manchester indie band formed by brothers James Gilmore on vocals and Luke Gilmore on bass. And they're a band that sort of drew influences, both old and new, but also taking in the likes of Kasabian, the Idols and the DMAs, which actually I think are a Australian indie band. Anyway, this is Roller and their song When Life's Thunder Striking.

Oh, well, I like that one. That is the Crystal Tides with Headcase. Okay, Chiefs are a Sheffield-based five-piece rock and roll band, and this is their song, En Route Distress.

Sheffield, there you go. A five-piece rock and roll band. Okay, now, as you know, if you've been listening, my artist of the day this week was The Verve and some brilliant tracks. I'm going to play now a cover of one of their most famous song. It's by a singer by the name of Wren Erin Gill. He's a Welsh singer-songwriter, rapper, producer, director, an all-round absolute huge talent. You've probably heard of him, but he became a bit of an internet sensation in about 2022 with his release of a video and song called Hi Wren, which became an absolute sensation and sort of catapulted him into the media attention and what have you. He's been a member of bands such as Trick the Fox and Brighton-based band The Big Push. Okay, this is his cover of Bittersweet Symphony. He's done two covers of it. So one was a video, but this one I've played that one before. But this one is actually a live version that he downloaded. You might want to turn the volume up for this. It is brilliant. This is Wren with his version, live version of Bittersweet Symphony.

I've got dirt on my Reeboks from staying up all night. I spent my last £10 on this pack of Marlboro Lights. I phoned up Stevie, I said, gee, you alright? He said, it's 6 in the morning, brother, get some shut-eye. I feel a sense of well-being this time in the morning. Wear my heart out of my hoodie while the city is snoring. Drunks falling off the sidewalks get issued a warning. Distant sirens, they crescendo like a symphony calling. This is the Britain I know.

Cool, his old spoon is usable. His mother's in a black suit, crying at a funeral. 9-to-5 crucible, this route is not commutable. A kid falls off the tracks, then he serves a stretch at juvenile. Libby's at the Dolies, but her disposition's humorful. While Davey's at the bookies and his mates call

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I'm out for the night. As the sun paints the pavements, I'll turn out the light. White noise on the radio to quiet my mind. I always was an overthinker, just the way I'm designed. Britain, drink it down and moan about the weather. When it's all said and done, we'll be in it all together. Boys will be boys, we'll be like it forever. It's a bittersweet symphony with birds of a feather.

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It's been a bit of a bittersweet symphony fest today, I think, hasn't it? Even this bit in the background. Oh, my word. Anyway, that's just about it from me today. Thank you so much for tuning in to Britpop Classics with me, Andy B. And thanks to those that joined me on the live chat thingy. Always nice to have them there. Always feeling the love. Thank you very much. Don't go anywhere after this show, though. Please stay tuned. We have Lee Everest and his Dance Party Weekly. That is, just if you want to know, 2 hours of party anthems and dance classics to kick off your Saturday night party, if you're having one. Have a great weekend, everybody, and please enjoy the rest of your week. It's hopefully at some point I'll be able to stop sweating, but I'll never know. Enjoy your week, and I'm going to leave you with the last offering from my artist of the day today, which has been The Verve. It's a song that was actually, or initially, not recognised as a single by the official charts company. I think it's because of the way it was released in bits, and I think there was only initially 5,000 copies or whatever. I think an imported version that was released in Australia or something eventually hit the charts or whatever. But anyway, this is a song by The Verve called Sonnet, and after that, hopefully, by a song by a band called Cabbage that's called Get Out of My Brain. So it just remains for me to say, I'll see you all soon.

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My name's Lee Everest, taking you through the tunes. We are on with the tunes that are going to get you moving. First week back at school, first week back at work. Let's get into it, shall we? John Summit now on Hala.

0: with Lee Everest.
1: So Becky Hill, Nothing Really Matters. John Summit and Holier to get the party going for this week. How are you then? You doing good? First week back at work, back at school. I know it's hard, but we've all got to do it at some point, haven't we? Let's get this on then. Back to 20.

Too Many Zoos, KDA, Jess Glynn, and So Real plays here on the dance party this week. In your ears, sounding great. Big shout out to Taylor and Tia, who are off out tonight. Big shout out as well to all the teas this week. Tom's been in touch and said loving the tunes this week, Lee, on the dance party. Thanks very much for your messages, guys. On the way then, I've got this for you, Top Talk, Farfetched. Have it all, that's playing soon on the dance party. Love this one too. The man himself, the OG DJ. He was the first ever superstar DJ, proper big time, wasn't he? Fat Boy Slim, right here, right now. We're going to play that shortly for you on the Club Classics on this week's show. Loving this one as well. Hottest record when it came out for us. The German DJ that brought Afro Dance into the main arena a few years ago. Adam Port, Bocelli and Strive with Move, playing shortly on Dance.

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2: That's Top Talk and Have It All. Also Gorgon City and Landslide featuring Poppy Bascom on the vocal on this week's Dance Party Weekly. All the usual features back this week. Of course, we did a Club Classic special last week to celebrate the bank holiday, but we got all the usual stuff back this week. Apart from Battle of the Bangers, he's still off, you know.

0: So we got a brand new hottest record showcased to you in about 10 minutes' time. It's from a little known artist actually this week, but it's her first solo release. So we're going to get that on your radio very shortly. Some more of your shout outs coming up as well. We got a brand new tune the week in hour two. And no Battle of the Bangers this week. Darren does return next week though to play off two songs against each other. I'm looking forward to getting him back in the studio here on Dance Party.
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1: Oliver Tree, of course, who got sadly taken from us earlier this year in a helicopter accident, and Robin Schulz missed you. I mean, it's been quite a year for losses in the music industry. Dolly Parton last week as well. I mean, my God, it's like, I just can't get my head around the fact Dolly Parton's not with us anymore. Oliver Tree as well, big name in dance music, who got taken from us in that tragic helicopter accident a few months ago. And some other things have happened this year as well. It's just, yeah, so sad, isn't it? I mean, I know it's life and all that, but it's just so sad. Big shout out to Felix, who's back to college this week, sadly. Dance party is exactly what I needed to get me into the weekend. I want to shout out Mason as well. Loving that one from Robin Schulz. Love the rave vibe to it. Big shout out to Cameron as well, who has messaged in to say, Lee, I know it's the first week back for everybody, but I'm off on holiday next week. Feeling very smug about it. You should be smug, because it's very good to book them around, like, out of school holiday time. You get a good deal normally. That's why I do it. Hope you're doing good this week. Not far away from our hottest records on the show this week as well. We're going to play that for you in a few songs' time. Couple of songs' time. First of all, let's get this guy on. Let's bring on Fatboy Slim, Norman Cook, of course. And right here, right now, it's Dance Party Weekly.
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0: arms of Loreen, that's very cool. Still on the remix, Fatboy Slim right here, right now, playing on this week's Dance Party Weekly. Big shout out to Frankie and Emery, loving the tunes. Off for a big night out tonight. Freya's been in touch as well and says, Lee, this is just what I needed this week on the dance party after the first week back at work. Right, time for our first hottest record of the new school term, and it's from a young artist called Amy Wiles. This is her first solo release. She's very up and coming. She's been featured on various radio stations and BBC Introducing and stuff like that. But this is her first solo release, and we love it. Let's get it on.
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2: Hey, it's Amy Wiles here. Thank you so much for making my new track, The Way That You Look At Me, your hottest record. I'm playing Village Underground in London on October 3rd, so if you're around, come down and join me there. Enjoy.

0: An important move playing on Dance Party Weekly. Also, you heard Amy Wiles and The Way You Look At Me, our hottest record this week, her first solo release. I love catching artists on the way up when they're not that well known and showcasing their work. On the way, we've got Joel Corry, MK and Rita Ora drinking that place soon. Got Alessa on the way as well, Zigzag. Very bouncy tune indeed, especially for Daisy, that one. She requested this one. It's on the way soon on the Dance Party. Gavin Harris, Tom Grennan, Felix Jehane remixing By Your Side, playing soon as well on this week's Club Classics Era Dance Party Weekly.
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0: Big shout out to Flynn, loving the tunes this week as well. Charlie's been in touch saying Lee sounding good on the radio this week. Big shout out to Georgia, who's just got herself a new job. Big round of applause to you, Georgia. I did have one lined up to go. There it is. Big shout out to Georgia for getting a new job. Massive love to you. Also, big shout out to Becky as well. Sent some love this week into the show. Who else we got on the list here? Oh, Adrian's been in touch. And Lee, off out for a 10K. I need to bring some.

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11: This is Dance Party Weekly with Lee Everest.

dance party this week. Blake's been in touch saying Lee on the way home from work and locked into the dance party on the radio. Big shout out to Rob as well, says Lee. Loving the tunes this week, mate. Love the club classics every week on the show. If you want your fix of club classics, don't forget to listen back to last week's show because it was a club classic special. We did that to celebrate the August Bank Holiday weekend, last one before Christmas. Everybody was on to me about talking about Christmas, right? Even my production team next door. But it is true. It's the last bank holiday before Christmas. You know what I mean?

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1: Left. Right. Left. Right. Left. Right. Left.

Bit of Alesso for you on the dance party and Zigzag. Also, Shane Codd, Love Me or Let Me Go. Sounding very euphoric indeed on this week's show. Big shout out to Quinn and Ava listening to us. They're off on holiday tomorrow morning. Got a very early alarm call, they say. And Moll's been in touch as well to say, Lee, loving the tunes whilst out on the 10K on the seafront. Big shout out to you. Right, coming up towards the end of hour one. In the next hour of the programme, we're going to explore all the current anthems, all the ones you're loving right now. Chart topping dance hits as well. And our brand new tune of the week's on the way in hour two. And of course, we're going to play you loads of great bangers. They're all to come. When you

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0: Loving that. Here go Ramsey and Fenn with Lindsay Moore, Love Bug, and also Baby Close Temptations on this week's Dance Party Weekly. Sounding great on current anthems. On the way then, but a Yes Boone, All I Really Want, plays soon. Got this for you as well. Joe Hunt and Carter Walsh, Get Shaky, their version of the Ian Perry Project classic on the way too. Taking a noughties pop dance banger, bringing it into 2026. Hottest record for us a few weeks ago, Lama Jade, and The Best One on the way soon on the dance party as well on current anthems this week.
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1: Yes, Boo Nola Really Want was the hottest record for us when it came out early this year. Also, Kevin DeVries and In the Night as well. Big shout out to Sam and hello to Carol as well. Loving the tunes this week on the dance party. Chloe's been on. She said, Lee, can you play me some Nia Archives, please? Love a bit of jungle. Let's get this on then, especially for Chloe. It's

Near Archives and Vertical, playing specially for Chloe on this week's Dance Party Weekly. Big shout out to India, who says, Lee, loving that tune as well. Love a bit of Near Archives hitting the spot this week, Lee. And hello to Joel as well, who is off out clubbing tonight with his mates and says, Lee, sounding great on the radio in the taxi. Can you give a big shout out to Max, who is our taxi driver tonight? I was watching a few socials the other day, actually, and caught one of a taxi driver based in Dorset in the UK who was going to work at 3:45 in the morning to make some money. And he was sort of going through what it's like, the realities of being a taxi driver, rather than the glamorous airport side of it and the bits that you see glamorous side of it. He was going through the reality of it. Quite shocking, really.

0: Joe Hunt and Get Shaky 2026 rework on Dance Party Weekly. Sounding great. Big shout out to Cara, loving that one. Bopping around the car to that. Lucha's been in touch as well, saying doing some DIY at home and loving the tunes this week. Erin's been on, saying Lee, you're putting me in the mood for a party. Big shout out as well to Andy, who's a mobile DJ, listens to us. He says, Lee, I have you on the way to work at night and you warm me up for my sets. Big shout out to you, man.
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0: Jersey Weekly with Lee Everest.
1: Kieran's loving that one. Swedish House Mafia and Likey Lie with Happiness Is So Sad was our hottest record a few weeks ago. Big shout out to Drew as well. Working late at home, Lee, he says, and enjoying the tunes on the dance party this week. Inspiring me to go out and get a few drinks. It's like a constant party here, isn't it? It really is. It's Dance Party Weekly. It's the biggest party on your radio, and we bring you the energy you need for the weekend. Also on our sister show, Ready for the Weekend as well. Give that a listen. Not far away from this week's Tune of the Week then. One, we're finishing the summer off with. Somebody's finishing their summer in style with a big tune. We're going to play it for you shortly. No Battle of the Bangers this week. Darren is back in the studio next week to play for one or two songs.

0: Lance Savile and Rita Ora, hottest record for us a few weeks ago, and Higher rolling nicely into this week's Tune of the Week, which comes from Back Nine, who are wrapping up the summer with Tell Me, another bright slice of Piano House built on feel-good energy, short, sweet and effortlessly smooth. The track leans into warm chords, easygoing groove and a simple charm that makes it instantly inviting. With its sun-soaked mood and clean melodic touch, Tell Me is a breezy addition to Back Nine's growing presence on Liftoff Records. Let's get it on.
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1: 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The biggest party.
2: Here's the Dance Party. That was Lamar and Jay with Best One, our hottest record a few weeks ago on the Dance Party. Libby's been on saying, loving that back nine tune. Tell me, infectious summer grooves on that to finish off summer 2026. I know, Libby, it's great, isn't it? Big shout out to Mika as well, who loves that tune. Talk about Mika. You see Mika on the piano on TV. Really, really good stuff. Love the piano. Really, really good show. It brings a tear to your eye sometimes, though, some of the stories you hear on it. Right, let's get on with the Dance Party, shall we? And we continue with some more current anthems. About 25 minutes to go with these tracks. No Battle of the Bangers this week. Darren's still on his olds, bless him, so we're going to get him back in next week to play another round with us where we get to pick two songs. Darren picks one of two songs we pitch to him, and he gets to be the DJ for a few minutes on the Dance Party. Right, let's continue with this, shall we? It's called Basement Heat.

0: Sports Party Weekly with Lee Everest.
1: Loving the tax work on that one. That is Kyle Walker and the Montana Girl, also OTRD and Basement Heat on Dance Party Weekly. Lost my words then. Don't know what's wrong. I think it's summer. You know, it got to be. I think the heat wave got to be as well. Apparently, we're going to get another one in September, late September, due to the El Nino effect. I don't know if you've heard of this. It's called El Nino. Some weather effect that's going to cause us to have quite a warm September. And they reckon November we're going to get a big storm. A bit like Storm Bert we had a couple of years ago. Wonder what the name of the next one's going to be. I don't know what we're up to. I don't keep track of that sort of thing. Some weather expert will tell me, I'm sure. I just had to watch Laura on Good Morning Britain. She'll tell me. Lee has been in touch. She says, celebrating a birthday today, Lee, and it says all sounding good. Big shout out as well to Laisha, who says, loving the tunes, Lee, this week on the dance party. And also to Chris as well, who's loving us this week. Big shout out to Dan. She's got himself a new job. Big shout out to you, man. Big shout out as well to Jamie, who's driving a long distance lorry, listening to Dance Party Weekly overnight. Big shout out to you, Jamie. Do a sterling job, mate. Let's get this on then. Silver bumper right now.

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0: 0844 or just turn up. 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
1: Mike Williams, Learn to Fly, playing on the dance party, and Eric Nice on that track, as well as Lee Everest here at the controls. 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Big shout out to Georgia, loving the tunes this week, and Lily's been in touch, off out for a night, enjoying the tunes, warming me up for a big night out, Lee, she says. 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One of my favourites, this one from last year, it's Selena Fader.

Sonny Federa, Jazzy, All This Time, Place Here on the Dance Party, and also Celine Fader within it as well. And that is us done for this week's episode. Don't forget to listen back on demand through the website, online, and also wherever you get your podcasts as well. I've been Lee Everest. I return same time, same place next week for another episode of Dance Party Weekly. All the usual on the programme then. Going to play out with this, and it's called In the Dark. See you later.

0: 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It's the weekend. We're bringing you the biggest anthems 24 hours a day. 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
1: 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What's
2: 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How you doing, guys? It is Almeria Radio 107.5 FM. You got myself, Jester, with the Naughty 90s. How you doing, guys? How's your week been? Hey, guess what? I'm actually here with you. Yeah, I'm in Almeria.

But I promise you tonight, there's something for everybody. So enjoy this show, all right? Kick it up tonight. This is the Past Remix. Daft Punk, of course. Get lucky. Enjoy.

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And it's a vocal mix of this one, the so acclaimed Edit Ultra Flavor Tune.

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Zillionaire in the remix of that one, then Rudy Silva and, of course, Touch Me. Incidentally, you know, we've got a brand new tune coming at you tonight, yes. We're going to slip a new one in, but

0: original I Love You Baby, Alison Limerick, Where Love Lives, yeah, the big piano tune. Well, they're back with a brand new tune.
1: Okay.
0: And it's a remix of a classic, like a rework of a classic. Little bit of surprise for you. And that, hopefully, is coming up in part okay. two. But in the meantime,
1: okay.
0: let's try this one on for size.
1: Okay. Now listen, everybody out there in the world, when you hear this record, I want you to go out there and dance.
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We Are Friends in the re-edit of this one. 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Everybody all over the world.

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0: is a mighty fine job, I'd say. 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That is Who and Room J, ex Kathy Brown. Plastic Dreams, ex Turn Me Out, Rewire mashup for you there. 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I'll see you in part two in a bit.
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in, churning out the classics for you. We have had some belters, and we aim to continue to do that. Right, here we go. I promise you in part one that in part two I will play you the brand new track from Dancing Divas. Great producers, great remixers from way back when. They are back. This is Dancing Divas. And I am telling you, I'm not going. Enjoy.

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Stop it right here. I'm not shifting. Stand by, because also I mentioned to you, we've got another Stuart Ogilvy edit coming up for you. Great remix of a classic, and you will know it, and it's up next.

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Proper club anthem. Goosebump Tackle. And it's a great rework by the Weekend Offenders. It's up next.

0: I mean, you'll never beat the originals. We love the originals, but I'll tell you what, that is a cracking stab at a great tune. Love that rework. Once again, that is The Weekend Offenders and Club Lonely. That is the extended mix for you. Right then, guys, let's go to that break and I'll see you back here in three for part three. In the midst.
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Welcome back, guys. It is part three of tonight's show, Naughty 90s, Almeria Radio 107.5 FM. You got myself, Jesse, taking you through tonight with these classic tunes.

For the old school ravers, what a tune. DJ Simon Says Club Mix, what a name. Hyper Go Go.

Okay, party people, listen up! Right. About 4 weeks ago, I've just been told that the authorities...

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Mr. Wazzo, flat beats. Remember that? Massive, massive bass line on it. Got a great little rework of that, little mashup kind of thing. And it's up next. Stand by.

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before the break. Binary Refinery 1998 has been remixed, re-released. And I'll tell you what, it's pretty banging as well. Gonna be playing it for you in part 4 tonight. It is the finale of tonight's show. It's another mashup for you.

versus Raglan, Release the Airwave. That's a Disco Sig mashup, that one, and what a great effort that is. Probably hits the spot. Right then, guys, just time for one more, and as I was saying earlier, in fact, I was banging on about it, Binary Finery 1998 has been re-released and remixed. We're going to finish the show off for you tonight with it. Get me teeth in chairs. I'm that excited, you see. This is Paul Oakenfold and Marie Vaughn. And, of course, Binary Finery. It's the extended mix for you in its entirety. This is 1998. Enjoy.

0: Dancer, there you have it then, guys. Paul Oakenbold, Marie Vaunt, Vinyl Refinery, 1998, 2026. Let's speed it up a little bit, and it's more driving. But once again, you cannot beat the original mixes of that tune. Proper goosebump tackle. That wraps it up for tonight then, guys. Thank you for stopping by and spending some of your weekend here with us at Almeria Radio 107.5 FM. Until next time, be safe, be kind, be peace. I'll see you then. Good night.
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4: 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I'll put it on the main screen.

Welcome, my friends, to Hot House Hours Radio with me, Dave Baker, the show that brings you the very latest house and dance music every week, and with no track ever played more than once, each episode contains a full hour of new music waiting to be discovered. As we enter spring, where I'm recording here in Sydney, we have 16 hand-picked tunes as fresh as a daisy, with every track released on September 4 or later, including the latest from Ferric Dawn, Jewel Kid, and Sophia Guerrero. But first on episode 333, we start with a cheeky bootleg of M83's Midnight City from Henry Pfeiffer and Mackie.

Getting us off to a nice melodic start on Hot House Hours this week, we heard Polish producer Milkwash with Lost in Paradise, followed by a tune everyone knows, but strangely released under Adam Beyer's Drum Code label, known for being a leader in techno. That was, of course, Strings of Life, and the remix coming from Bart Skills and Weska. I wonder what the techno purists think of a big commercial track released on a much-revered imprint. We go from strings to piano next, and this guy really disappoints when it comes to uplifting vibes. This is Melson, who needs to feel the rush.

Serving up a musical feast on a platter every week. This is Dave Baker whipping up a delicious mix to delight the senses. And in the last section, we heard Dutch maestro Ferrick Dawn and Caroline Byrne with Love You Better, which was followed by 26 and Remember, coming out on September 11. Up next is another one coming out on September 11. I'll say this wrong, but this is Frey Boiter and Wide Open Sky.

Bringing the club to you wherever you are in the world. This is Hot House Hours Radio, where the tunes are so tasty, if they were served on a plate, you'd be licking it clean. As we drift into the second half of the show, we heard an early promo from Johan Miller coming out on October 2nd called Lost in the Sway, and that was followed by a seriously sweet vibe from Siba and Cavi called It's Love. Okay, let's get a little sexier, and this is Marco Generani and Ottilia with For Your Eyes, a sultry Latin vibe that got me swinging the hips a little, obviously while no one was watching.

Turning up the heat as we edge towards the end of the show, we heard Sam Dungate bringing the carnival vibes with Steel Drums 2026, originally released in 2014 and given a nice update there. We then heard Frankie DP with the DP standing for Del Piano, in case you're wondering, and that one's called Higher with a September 11 release date. We're going to keep the energy going, and this is a nice spoken word tune from Sammy Dean. I don't know if it uses a real sample or whether it's recorded specifically for this track, but it has a bit of a Madonna tone to it, I think. This is Play the Game.

writing songs, I didn't think in a gender-specific way. I didn't think about feminism. I just wanted to be an artist. I was, of course, inspired by Debbie Harry.

He made me think there were no rules. But I was wrong. There are no rules. If you're a boy. If you're a girl. What is that game? You were allowed to be pretty and cute and sexy. But don't act too smart.

Taking us up to the final part of this week's show, we had a gem of a track from Jewel Kid called The One, and we'll play out with the talented Sophia Guerrero and The Funk, which is part of Tool Room's Leaders of the New School compilation. And we hear a small part of the Kafius remix of Air Traffic by Three Drives, landing on September 11. This is just the first hour of a two-hour episode, which you can hear in full on the chart-topping Hot House Hours podcast Without Me Talking. The second hour includes new music from Alok and Adam Bayer, Bingo Players and Crider, as we take things a little deeper. Thanks for listening as always. 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
3: 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There's plenty happening this week, so if you're ready, let's go. Okay, before we start the new countdown, let's take a quick look back at the top 10 from last week. At 10, Josh Baker and Poppy Bascom, My Place. At 9, James Hype, Serotonin. At 8, Peggy Goo and Aria Star, Woman. At 7, Calvin Harris and Jazzy, Satisfy. At 6, Silver Bumper, On Tonight. At 5, Fugle, Imal Angel and Ultranate, Moving to the Sun. At 4, Bebe Rexha and David Guetta, Sad Girls. At 3, Swedish House Mafia and Likey Lee, Happiness is So Sad. At 2, Another 54 Ultra, Talk to You. And last week's number 1, Prospera and Clooney, Free Your Mind.
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0: 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I've been Paul Rudd, and I'll see you again next week for another countdown of the biggest dance records on the planet.
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3: Welcome to this week's Housetory Dance Anthems, live in the mix with Andy Sutton. 2 hours of the biggest dance anthems from around the world, kicking off like this. Housetory Dance Anthems, banger.

We're going to showcase some of the bangers of the week from the last year, some of the biggest tracks and some big tracks that are around, and some classics as well. Nothing but solid bangers for 2 hours. No featured artists, no banger of the week, because it's going to be 2 hours of bangers of the week. Let's go.

Welcome along if you have just joined us. House Story Dance Anthems with me, Andy Sutton. And this week, it's another special show. All the bangers of the week we've done for the last year. All in one giant mix. Some absolute monsters in here. We're going to keep it up. Let's go!

You light my fire, my desire, a real feeling, one with meaning. You have permission, push my ignition.

0: house story, dance anthems, banger of the week. Turn it up, turn it up, turn it up, turn it up, turn it up.
1: Celebrating the last year of bangers of the week here at House Story Dance Anthems.